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Here now is your Lunch Break Cafe on air. 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
1: Ito ang mga himpila ng Far East Broadcasting Company Philippines sa 78 taong pagsasahimpapawid. 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

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Habang ang dalawang bandang ito ay talagang completely against each other sa mga taunang school battle of the bands, they were friends as members of student music or music club. Ayan naman pala, such as DLSZ Symphonic Orchestra and DLSZ

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Oh, and diba, ang ganda. So the two bands decided to merge and perform at their senior year graduation ball. And when the group moved on to college, they officially adopted the name Lola Amor after the godmother of vocalist na si Pio Dumayas. 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Nakapag-perform na rin sila sa 4th Wonderland Music and Arts Festival and the band won Wonder Band 2017. Ito ay ang annual battle of the local independent bands of the music festival. And marami pa pwede nyo na lang pong balikan, ano, o i-search ang ilang pa mga detalye patungkol sa grupong Lola Amor. 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The upbeat city pop track explores feelings of longing and melancholy when friends move abroad using heavy Metro Manila rain as a metaphor for the distance between them. 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And your friend Mel.

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Electronics and Communications Engineer Joaquin Aliga Jr., ECE number 001-1597. 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
3: 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Ito ba yung paborito naming istasyon?
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2: 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Tuwing last Thursday of the month, kasama sila Pastora Nelly Fulgencio at Mamita Dulce Bahado.
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5: 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Good morning, Attorney.
7: Good morning po, Sir Rico. Good morning ulit, Sir Ronnie. 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
5: Oh, kumusta po kayo, Attorney, dyan sa Metro Manila? 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
5: Mm-hmm. So, direktan ho tayo, Attorney, sa ating pag-uusapan ngayon, Philippine Judicial and Administrative Naturalization.
7: Yes, sir.
5: Mm-hmm.
7: About naturalization, ito po yung proseso kung paano ang isang dayuhan, a foreigner, becomes a Filipino citizen.
5: Mm-hmm.
7: There are actually three methods.
5: Ayun, gusto nating malaman
7: somebody
5: yan.
7: Somebody can become... Well, if we're going to really parse it, there's several methods by which somebody can become a Filipino citizen. Unang-una, ang citizen po, of course, ay Filipino.
5: Mm-hmm.
7: Meaning, ang normally po, pinapanganak po tayo bilang Pilipino.
5: Mm-hmm.
7: Dahil one or both of our parents is a Filipino citizen.
5: Mm-hmm.
7: And by that, dahil ang sinusundan natin dito is parentage, mm-hmm. yun po yung citizenship reasons natin.
5: Mm-hmm.
7: Meron naman pong judicial naturalization where somebody who has been living in the Philippines for at least 10 years can apply to become a Filipino citizen sa korte.
5: Mm-mm.
7: Merong administrative where somebody who was born in the Philippines,
5: mm-mm.
7: when they turn 18 years old, pwede po sila mag-apply at hindi na nila kailangan dumaan sa korte kung hindi yung
5: administrative lang.
7: Po sila sa, yes, administrative po sa Office of the Solicitor General. Typically yung proseso.
1: Mm-hmm.
7: And then there are other more, you might say, unusual situations where if you remember si basketball player Andre Blasche and si Angelo Kuwame,
1: mm-hmm.
7: they actually became citizens by act of Congress. And that happens from time to time. Meron po tayo. Somebody can become a citizen by an act of Congress. And mm-hmm. for reasons that the state chooses, nagiging Pilipino po sila after going through a vetting process.
5: Pero dual citizen yun, attorney?
7: Well, there's something unusual about that in that the Philippines accepts dual citizenship for former Filipino citizens.
5: Mm-hmm.
7: Meaning po, if tayo po ay pinanganak na Pilipino and then let's say nag-immigrate sa United States or sa ibang bansa at after a period of time ay naging citizen na po ng bansa na yun, nag-apply, nag-naturalize sila doon.
5: Mm-hmm.
7: Sa ating present law, since around 2004, pwede po tayo mag-apply for dual citizenship.
5: Oo.
7: If we go dual citizenship, is that somebody who has lost their Filipino citizenship can reacquire it by going to the Bureau of Immigration dito or going through sa Philippine Embassy sa kabilang bansa at mag-a-apply po doon and then they can reacquire their Philippine citizenship and their minor children can also become Filipino citizens through that process.
5: Mm-hmm.
7: So natural born Filipinos can be dual citizens.
5: Only.
7: But if you are a naturalized Filipino, actually, you're not allowed to be a dual citizen under our law. It's only available to natural-born ones.
5: How about the foreigners? Can they choose to have dual citizenship and not surrender their citizenship sa kanilang lugar?
7: Sa ating batas po kasi, yung ating dual citizenship law only covers the natural-born Filipinos.
5: Oh,
7: if you were born a Filipino, you can reacquire your Philippine citizenship, and you can by that process retain your foreign citizenship. Pero po doon sa mga na-naturalized na foreigner, let's say sila po ay nag-apply po para maging Philippine citizen, dumaan sila sa court process dito. After that, they cannot if they retain or reacquire their foreign citizenship, they would not be allowed to keep their Philippine naturalized citizenship.
5: So it's a sacrifice talaga. They will have to surrender their foreign citizenship and be a Filipino. Is that what you're saying, attorney?
7: Yes po, Sir Rico. Because actually, the process itself of becoming a Philippine citizen, especially dun sa judicial naturalization, is hindi po siya simple.
5: Mm-hmm.
7: It's a court process. It requires you had to have lived in the Philippines for the last 10 years.
1: Mm-hmm.
7: So actually, yung roots mo, yung ties mo sa Pilipinas are already quite established, quite firm. There are certain exceptions. The 10-year period can become reduced to 5 years. It can be a 5-year requirement na lang for residency. If, for example, you were married to a Filipino citizen.
5: Okay.
7: Or you were a teacher in the Philippines for at least 2 years. So if you have certain qualifications, you can reduce the period from 10 years to 5 years residency. But it is still quite rigorous, yung process.
5: Mm-hmm.
7: So you go through court, you present witnesses, and all of that.
1: Sir, dito sa legislative naturalizations, bakit po dumadaan pa ito sa congressional grant?
7: Yeah. Because po, because yung ating kongreso, mayroon silang kapangyarihan to grant citizenship by law, by operation of laws. Because we have citizenship under the terms of the Constitution, but the Congress itself can pass laws on naturalization, and it can make individual naturalization bills. So if there is, as we mentioned, sometimes there's athletes,